0: series that they're starting tonight. They'll have a one-game series that is for the AAA World Series.
1: For the whole shooting match.
0: And that'll be in Vegas.
1: Sometime it's a good place to play.
0: Later. Oh, yeah. Good place for a lot of things. 0-2 the count. There goes the runner. The 0-2 pitch is back to the screen. A wild pitch. And another run's going to score. The throw goes down to third base. And that is not in time, but he slid off the bag. So he's out at third. The inning comes to an end. But a wild pitch by Winquest scores the runner from third base on an 0-2 pitch. And the Pirates get another run. We go to the eighth now. John will have the play-by-play. It's now 2-0 Pittsburgh.
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8: Remaining in the game, playing third base, Jared Triolo, and Luke Weaver, former Cardinal, comes out of the Pirate bullpen, and he'll be facing Leo Bernal, Brian Torres, and Thomas Adjacy. It's a 2-0 lead for the Pirates with runs in the sixth and the seventh. And a wild pitch gave them the seventh inning run. Here's a swing and a miss. That has been the rule of the night, starting out with Jared Jones, who didn't walk anybody, struck out 9 over 7 innings, allowing one hit, a little spinner of a double off the end of the bat by Nathan Church that found the outfield grass in the 6th inning. There's a swing and a foul straight back. No balls and two strikes to count on Leo Bernal with Torres up next and then Sejasi.
0: Cardinals happy to see Jones out of this game, although the guys are going to see 8 and 9 have been very tough. Weaver, as you mentioned, former Cardinal, has found the cutter. He's really good in late innings. So is Mason Montgomery.
8: Here's a pitch that backs Leo Bernal away from the plate. One ball and two strikes. Bernal a strikeout and a flyout while facing Jared Jones tonight.
0: That extra run feels really big, doesn't it?
8: No, it's huge. Wild pitch allowing the second run to cross. The Cardinals have been out hit 4-1. There's strike 3 called. A fastball freezes Bernal. He strikes out for the second time. One out in the 8th inning, and here's Brian Torres. Torres tonight, a strikeout and a line out to the first baseman. From the field to finance, the Stiefel patch on every Cardinals jersey represents more than a logo. 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
0: Do have an attendance guest, by the way. I'm going to go with 11,375 football fans.
8: And some of them are dressed as seats.
0: Yep.
8: 1-0 the count on Brian Torres. Luke Weaver with the sidestep, the kick, the pitch, a swing and a miss. The cutter, or excuse me,

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2: 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The DOJ is claiming national security concerns give President Trump the authority to restrict news outlets from accessing certain areas of the White House. In a court filing yesterday, the Trump administration contended that access to the White House is a privilege rather than a...
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12: It is Wednesday morning, September 23rd, and this is AgriTalk. Welcome to AgriTalk. I'm your host, Chip Flory. Corn and soybeans are lower this morning, with prices dropping back into the lower half of recent sideways trading ranges. Wheat is lower this morning, too, with December soft red futures trading to the lowest level since August 26th. October live cattle are higher and pivoting around the 220 level. October feeders are higher and pivoting around the 330 level. Front month lean hogs are inching higher this week. The analysis of President Trump's address to the United Nations continues. We'll add to it this morning in our conversation with Senator Chuck Grassley from Iowa. And we will get into a potential ban on diesel.

0: got a conversation with Luke Beckman from Central Valley Ag and Chris Swift from Swift Trading Company. Tomorrow morning, Josh Linville talking fertilizer right here on AgriTalk.
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5: Here's a look at your forecast. Daytime highs approaching 69 today under mainly sunny skies. Lows level off around 53 tonight, partly cloudy skies. Cloudy skies with a few peaks of sun. Tomorrow, high temperatures reach up to 70. Highs level off around 69 Friday with a chance for showers. Thunderstorms likely, 72 on Saturday. I'm Staff Meteorologist Derek Height. Currently, it's 61 degrees.

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children, and she herds them to the car and drives down to the mega church, but can't find a place to park. Then she feels a little guilty when she takes his name in vain, so she folds her last $2 and she drops them in the plate.

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0: The left-hander Andrew Abbott is on the mound. He is 6-11 with a 4.70 ERA. And the Cubs tonight, they are at home as they play host to the Miami Marlins. Kevin Gausman scheduled to go for Chicago today. The right-hander is 9-12 with a 4.55 ERA. In our game, Matthew Liberatore makes his final start of the year. It's a bullpen game for the Pirates. Lake Bacher's going to be on the mound for the Pirates as their initial out-getter. The voice of the Cardinals, John Rooney, along with Rick Yorta and Mike Claiborne, they've got the call of the game for you. I'll be talking to you after the game, and hopefully we are talking about a Cardinals win today. It's the Cardinals, it's the Pirates, game two of a three-game set at PNC Park. It's on the way next on the Cardinals Radio Network, powered by Graybar.
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9: Welcome to St. Louis Cardinals baseball from PNC Park in Pittsburgh. It's a very nice day in Steel City as the temperature has gone up a bit and be much warmer than it was here last night. Not only was it a cold temperature, but all the Cardinal bats were cold last night as they managed just one hit against the Pirates in losing game one of the series by a score of 2-0. It's not as if the Pirates swung the bat very well either. Andre Pallante had something to do with that. A very strong start for the Cardinal right-hander. Who knows, maybe his last start of the year. He went six innings, gave up just three hits and one run. But on the other side, Jared Jones went seven innings and gave up just one hit, and this was the hit.
10: 0-2 on Church. He grounded out the first time up. Church swings, and he lines that one. It's a fair ball. It gets past the third baseman. Gonzalez rolls into foul territory, and it's a double for Nathan Church.
9: That double by Nathan Church, again, the only hit that the Cardinals got. They struck out 14 times. But the good news there is that Nathan Church has had a very good month of September. We wanted to highlight that. Six doubles in the month of September. He's hitting 328, and he'll be in the Cardinals lineup again here tonight for game two. The wind is

0: tonight, but Church did a nice job of kind of staying back and not overreacting to it and coming in to make the play.
1: That brings in Rafael Flores Jr., and he looks at a pitch inside.
0: How about how good the Cardinals have been up the middle with Church in center and Wynn and Weatherholt up the middle? I mean, all three of them could get some love for gold gloves, and Weatherholt for sure should get one.
1: Now the pitch. That's over for a strike call by home plate umpire John Bacon.
0: And you can certainly make the case that Mason Wynn should get one. And, you know, Church, he's not quite as dominant in the center field area, but he's been great in center field. He has really taken that job.
1: The pitch to Flores. He checks his swing. And on the appeal, no swing. Scott Berry at first base extends his arms. 15 straight games reaching base safely for Rafael Flores. It was at 10 home runs, 22 RBIs, 6 doubles, 279 his average over 45 games. No score, bottom of the first inning. One out. Flores checks his swing and takes high. Liberatore is having success. The slider's a pretty good pitch for him. That one missed, and missed by plenty. The 3-1 pitch to the number two hitter in the order. That is swung on, and that's hit down the left field line. Mason Wynn, under it, makes the catch in front of Jose Fermin, and Mason had to play the wind. He was dancing with that. In fact, Fermin, that could have been a play for him the way the ball was hanging up there.
0: I'm not sure Fermin saw it as well as Mason Wynn did. I mean, Mason Wynn went a lot further to get that than Fermin had.
1: That was a medium left field.
0: Yeah, I mean, it was down the line, and again, a long way for Wynn to go, but he is just so aggressive on the defensive side. He doesn't think there's a ball he can't catch.
1: Now Reynolds, batting right-handed, checks his swing. It's a strike anyway. Liberatore gets ahead of Brian Reynolds, 31 years old, out of Vanderbilt. Reynolds has 5 hits in his last 27 at-bats, a walk, 7 strikeouts, no RBIs. The pitch, down and away. He has 40 doubles, though, to go along with 2 triples and 17 home runs. The Cardinals left J.J. Weatherholt on second base in the top of the first inning. Now nobody on, 2 outs. The windup, the pitch by Libby. Ball just inside. Liberatore, 6'4", 215 pounds, 26 years old, from the Phoenix area, born in Peoria, Arizona. 5-14, a 5.36 ERA, his 31st start. The pitch to Reynolds, and he hits that ball into right center field, and Church makes the grab while going over toward the gap. He got a good break on that. Reynolds is out, so are the Pirates. We go to the second. Nothing in Pittsburgh.
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